done. I can wait all night. What's it gonna be, boy? Yes or no? What's it gonna be, boy? Yes?

Mix 106.1, working our way through our second hour of Rock Local First here on the radio. We've got a bunch of great songs to play for you before we're done at 10 o'clock. And once again, thanks to Metronome Music on Trimble Road in Mansfield sponsoring the show. Love to get your songs on the radio with me. Get in touch, Tommy B at WBNO.com. Up next, a guy that did the show with me live a few years back, Doug Tudor. This particular one is called The Price I Pay on Mix 106.1.

been round in that Texas town. About to check outside the game. And you know what I'm talking about. Just let me know if you wanna go to that whole mile on the range. They got a lot of nice girls. Amazing.

Mix 106.1. We're just about done with Rock Local First on this Sunday evening, but we got one more to play for you, and it comes from Jim Wade. I tell you, when I first knew Jim was going to stop by the studio and do the show with me, I was all over YouTube because I heard he was really, really good at videos. And I've mentioned to you before when I played his music, if you want to see something really neat and how creative Jim was, check out YouTube and just look him up. It's good stuff there. And unfortunately, we lost Jim just a few short months after he did the show with me. This song I just dig. It's called Cool Cat on Mix 106.1's Rock Local First.

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1: weather. From the Mid-State Media Weather Center, here is your forecast for Mansfield. Tonight, isolated rain showers, then mostly clear. Low around 63. This morning, sunny. High near 87. Monday night, mostly clear. Low around 67. Tuesday, sunny. High near 90. Heat index values in the mid-90s are possible. Tuesday night, clear. Low around 70.

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1: weather. From the Mid-State Media Weather Center, here is your forecast for Mansfield. Tonight, isolated rain showers, then mostly clear. Low around 63. This morning, sunny. High near 87. Monday night, mostly clear. Low around 67. Tuesday, sunny. High near 90. Heat index values in the mid-90s are possible. Tuesday night, clear. Low around 70. Here is the current pollen report for North Central Ohio. Today is in the low-medium category with a reading of 4.1. Tomorrow is expected to rise to 4.2. By Tuesday, pollen levels move into the low-medium category with a reading of 4.2. The top pollen sources are grasses and dock. 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

like 10,000 spoons when all you need is a knife. It's meeting the man of my dreams and then meeting his beautiful wife. And isn't it ironic?

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Sun and 89 today, clear and 68 tonight. Both Tuesday and Wednesday, we're expecting sunshine, highs near 93. Thursday and Friday, sunny with highs near 90.

I'm happy to be hanging out with you today on a Monday. Mix of 106.1, and I'm Shelley Kemper. That's music by The Cars and Drive. We've got more of your favorites coming up. Music later in the hour. Autograph, Miley Cyrus and Van Halen on the way. But first, the damn Yankees. Mix of 106.1.

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We gon' boogie, oogie, oogie, jiggle, wiggle, and dance like the roof on fire. 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